Howdy, I'm Robert Walsh, welcoming you to Drifter's Escape number 777. During the first hour of the show, we'll be highlighting music performed in 1977 from the Grateful Dead and Tom Petty and the Heartbreakers.

A great track that we often play in our shows for Valentine's Day, Mark Isham with In the Warmth of Your Night from his 1988 album, Castalia. Just look at the personnel on this track alone. Two great guitarists, David Torn and Peter Manu, Patrick O'Hearn on bass, Paul McCandless, I think, playing bass clarinet. Pretty amazing. That came out of Bruno Sanfilippo, Multi-Screens, from his album Tangible, which I think may be one of the most overlooked albums of 2021, even though it did make our top 30. And Fall Therapy before that, an artist out of Grenoble, France, At First Whiff. Up the top, Jeff Pierce, Not Even the Sky. The slow flow continues in the next hour with music from Andy Summers and Josh Teed. It's all ahead as we continue from PRX. Did you know about the Echoes app? It's a way you can hear all kinds of music from the Echoes soundscape. You can dial up the Echoes podcast, listen to our live recordings, and check out what's coming up. And if you subscribe to Echoes Online, our streaming subscription music service, you can listen to it right there in the app. You can download the free Echoes app at your usual app sources. 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

Music by guitarist Dan Arbra. Music for the Silences to Come, going back to 1985. That came out of Variant Field, Letting Go, Autumn from the new album, Immeasurable. And The Great Northern in there, that was our Echo CD of the month for January. You can read my review of this wonderful recording on our website at echoes.org. And while you're there, check out the Echoes CD of the Month Club, because we pick out great albums like that every single month. Just go to echoes.org to find out more. Before The Great Northern, we heard Bob Boylan with Off Mondays from his album Future is Waiting, and With a Joy up at the top. The slow flow is going to continue in the next hour with music from harpist Dave and Michael and avant-garde world fusionist Forrest Fang, as we continue from PRX. Did you know about the Echoes app? It's a way you can hear all kinds of music from the Echoes soundscape. You can dial up the Echoes podcast, listen to our live recordings, and check out what's coming up. 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

0: launched an investigation into the apparent attempt by a pilot to crash a plane bound for Israel on Wednesday. That's it. Thanks for your time. Bye-bye.
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And good morning. It is Thursday, October 1st. It's a minute before 7 a.m. It's about 38 degrees in downtown Homer. Weather forecast for Homer today, chance of showers before 1 p.m., otherwise mostly sunny with a high around 43, southwest wind around 10 miles per hour. For tonight, mostly clear, low around 30, northeast wind around 5 miles per hour. Tomorrow, Friday, for Homer, sunny and a high around 47, northeast wind around 5 miles per hour. For Seward today, rain and snow showers likely mainly before 4 p.m., otherwise partly sunny, high around 40, northwest wind 5 to 10 miles per hour. For tonight, scattered rain and snow showers, otherwise mostly clear with a low around 31, north wind 5 to 10 miles per hour. And tomorrow, Friday, for Seward, sunny with a high around 41, north wind around 5, becoming calm.

0: Good morning. 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

We're about to hear the world premiere performance of a clarinet concerto that celebrates a big musical family. Aldo Lopez Gavilan grew up in Havana. His father was an orchestra conductor, his mother a concert pianist. All of his siblings are professional musicians, too. At the root of this musical family tree, Aldo Lopez Gavilan places his maternal grandfather, Juan Jorge Junco. Junco was a premier clarinetist and teacher in Cuba. He played with the Havana Symphony for many years and soloed all across Europe. Lopez Gavilan wrote this concerto to celebrate Junco, his family heritage, and the rich musical traditions of Cuba. It's a fusion of Afro-Cuban rhythms, jazz melodies, and classical elements, and I can't wait to share it with you. This is the world premiere performance of the clarinet concerto by Aldo Lopez Gavilan. Ricardo Morales is playing the clarinet. Michael Butterman conducts the Boulder Philharmonic Orchestra.

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